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0: SFM Bukid Noon, Serbisyong Katropa Caravan at Barangay Manago, Covered Court, Malaybalay City was indeed successful. 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

XFM Bukid Noon, Serbisyong Katropa Caravan at Barangay Manago, Covered Court, Malaybalay City was indeed successful. 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